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I've got to remind you about Beat Surrender every Sunday night, 7 till 9 with Steve Power. It takes you back to the days of New Wave, New Romantics, Punk, Two Tone. 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
20: The top stories this hour. Two people who returned to the UK from a cruise ship at the centre of a hantavirus outbreak have been told to self-isolate despite not showing symptoms. The UK Health Security Agency insists the risk to general public is very low. Nika Alexander is from the World Health Organization.
21: This isn't a new virus. It has been around. We've known about it for a good 30 years now. Every year there are a few hundred cases in some parts of the world, a few thousand in other parts of the world. So we, as in the collective health community, knows how to manage this virus.
20: US reports suggest a deal with Iran to end the war could be close. It's reported to include a commitment from Tehran on the issue of nuclear enrichment. Yesterday, US President Donald Trump said the Strait of Hormuz would reopen if Iran agrees. Britain's former National Security Advisor Lord Rickett says there are many factors at play.
2: Now they're trying to fix something that was broken by going to war in the first place. It's not a very good set of results, but I think Trump most of all wants the markets and his MAGA base to understand that the war is going to be over and therefore the price of oil comes down.
20: Experts think they found what causes a type of stroke that affects around 35,000 people a year in the UK. Studies found lacunar strokes that can lead to dementia may be caused by widening arteries in the brain. Ryanair's boss wants to see an end to early morning pre-flight pints at the airport. Michael O'Leary claims disruptive passengers are forcing almost a plane a day to divert. Arsenal will face holders Paris Saint-Germain in the Champions League final. The French side drew 1-1 with Bayern Munich in Germany, meaning they progressed 6-5 on aggregate. And Sir Gareth Southgate's warning that tighter budgets mean parents can't afford kit for their children's PE lessons. One in six told a survey that their kids have had to give up sports because they don't have money for the right equipment. From the Sky News Centre, I'm AJ Walsh.
13: 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Good morning, welcome to Thursday. It's Gary and it's Nation Radio. Coming up, Alicia Keys, Bananarama, and let's

Empire State of Mind Part 2. It's Alicia Keys, Bananarama with I Want You Back, and Roy Orbison and I Drove All Night at Nation Radio. It's coming up to 4:15, and it's Gary Parker. It's Thursday morning, and it's the part of the morning we call early breakfast here at Nation on a weekday between 4 and 6. Now, it's the 7th of May, and if you're celebrating a birthday today, happy birthday to you. In the world of showbiz, happy birthday Tommy Fury, who is 27, and it's a happy 80th birthday to Thelma Houston.

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0: Our first Wednesday winner on Mega May was Michael, dad of 10.
2: You are joking me. When it came up about doing the Wednesday one, I just thought, well, I've been doing the Friday. I might as well just jump in and do one on Wednesday. Gosh, you don't know how much this means to us now.
0: Michael won £250,000 yesterday, and now you could be next. 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

0: Haven't heard this one for ages. How about you, J-Lo, If You Had My Love at Nation Radio, where it's coming up to 20 to 5. It's Gary here on Early Breakfast until 6. And then Angela J is going to be here. Now, she's got the Ponderer at 6:30. See if you can work out the answer to Angie's cryptic brain teaser. There's Fast Facts at 7:40. 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And then it's over to you to guess the year from the songs and clues on the Golden Hour at 9. 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

0: Taylor, it's the fate of Ophelia, and it's Nation Radio Early Breakfast. All the top stories at 5 on the way next to start your Thursday morning. And then I've got more of the best variety of hits. 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
30: The top stories this hour. A British tour guide has been evacuated to a hospital in the Netherlands with suspected hantavirus. He's among three who've been flown from the cruise ship, which is heading for Tenerife. Two people who returned to the UK are self-isolating. Turkish YouTuber Ruhi Senet left the ship after the first person died from the illness.
31: After this announcement, we were not
0: ready or we were not isolated for what was to come. We were together during breakfast, lunch and dinner timings in the dining room all together. There was open buffet.
30: Peace talks between the US and Iran are said to be gaining momentum, with the White House reportedly close to a deal. Donald Trump insists Tehran's keen to negotiate and has threatened a higher level of bombing if no agreement is reached. The US president also confirms that an American naval blockade of Iranian ports remains in place.
1: The Iranians are not getting anything through one way or the other, so they're out of business. And we'll see whether or not they are agreeing. And if they don't agree, they'll end up agreeing shortly thereafter.
30: Health officials in South Wales are warning parents to keep a close eye on children's hand hygiene after a hepatitis A outbreak in Barry. Close contacts are being offered vaccinations. Polling stations open this morning for elections across Britain. Wales and Scotland will choose new members of their devolved parliaments. You won't need to bring ID to cast your ballot there, but voters in England will. More than 5,000 council seats are up for grabs. Manchester City are celebrating winning the Women's Super League title for the first time since 2016. They've been crowned champions after Arsenal's 1-1 draw with Brighton last night. And Bonnie Tyler is said to be recovering after being rushed to hospital for emergency intestinal surgery. Posting a story on the singer's Instagram account, her family revealed she's being treated near her home in Portugal. They say the 74-year-old's surgery went well. From Sky News, I'm AJ Walsh.
2: 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Thank you for choosing us. It's Gary Parker at Nation Radio. On the way, Jason Derulo after Blue Bounce and Young at Heart.

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1: So we've got our first Wednesday winner on Mega May. It was Michael, and he's dad of 10.
2: You are joking me. When it came up about doing the Wednesday one, I just thought, well, I've been doing the Friday. I might as well just jump in and do one on Wednesday. Gosh, you don't know how much this means to us now. We've had 10 children, you know.
1: What?
2: I've got 18 grandchildren.
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2: 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This is amazing. Thank you so much, all of you. And, keep up the good work, because there's a lot of people out there that, you know, this will make a lot of difference to them.
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0: course, What Can I Do? And there's David Bowie, Mick Jagger. It's Dancing in the Street, and it's Nation Radio's Early Breakfast. The opposite end of the scale. 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
10: Their top stories this hour. Two people who returned to the UK from a cruise ship at the centre of a hantavirus outbreak have been told to self-isolate. They reportedly left the vessel earlier in its journey and aren't showing any symptoms. Health officials say the risk to the public is low. Nico Alexanders from the World Health Organization.
11: This isn't a new virus. It has been around. We've known about it for a good 30 years now. Every year there are a few hundred cases in some parts of the world, a few thousand in other parts of the world.
10: The ship's now on its way to Tenerife. We're hearing how more than half of women across the UK say they felt ignored or dismissed by their GP. New research shows 3 in 4 returning to unverified sources for medical support, with 94% acting on the advice they find. Phoebe Lewis, who's from Cardiff, has severe endometriosis. She's been telling us it took countless visits to the doctors to be listened to.
12: I first started having symptoms when I was 12, and it was really confusing and a really difficult time for me, you know, going to doctors and being told time and time again that it's just part of being a woman and that periods aren't meant to be fun.
10: Polls are set to open this morning as Welsh voters decide who they want to lead the next Welsh government. There's also council elections taking place across England, while Scotland will vote on who leads their parliament. Bonnie Tyler's said to be recovering after being rushed to hospital for emergency intestinal surgery. Posting a story on the Welsh singer's Instagram account, her family say she's been treated by doctors near her home in Portugal. And Swansea's gearing up for a big charity cycle this Saturday, with travel disruption expected across the city. Over 2,000 people are set to take part in the event. If you're heading near Fabian Way, Swansea Bay or Mumbles Road, you should probably allow extra time for your journey.
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10: A cloudy start across Wales with some bright or sunny breaks later, highs of 15 degrees. That's the latest. I'm Tom Priest. Nation
13: Radio. Well, good morning and welcome. It's just after six. Hello, I'm Angela Jay looking after you as we play the best variety of hits for a Thursday morning with this one now. Angela Jay. Angela Jay at breakfast. It's Sugar Ray, and huge congratulations to our winner of £250,000 yesterday. Dad of 10, Michael, was overwhelmed. You can imagine, he's got 10 children. He's got 18 grandchildren.

Welcome to the home of Make Me a Winner, where yesterday Michael, dad of 10, I can't believe that he's a dad of 10. Wow, that kept him busy. No doubt, 18 grandchildren now as well. I love hearing these stories because I'm sure he could definitely do with £250,000, couldn't he? What a moment yesterday, and it could be you tomorrow.

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0: It absolutely continues with another chance for you to win life-changing cash tomorrow. Oh, yes. So yesterday, dad of 10, Michael from Wiltshire, won £250,000. That was £250,000. Tomorrow, we've now got £300,000 that you could be winning. Someone's got to win it, and it could be you. It's Mega May. Honestly, the lines have reset last night. So if you'd entered prior to yesterday's draw, you do need to enter again if you want to win tomorrow. And the money is £300,000 that you could win. Someone won the money yesterday. It was Michael. And you could be winning another amount of money, which is £300,000 tomorrow. 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
19: Good morning. Starting in Liswari in Newport, Aberthaw Road is blocked in both directions due to an accident. The closure is between Balfe Road and Chepstow Road. The only access route into the Alway Estate is via Penkin Hill. It's moving for the rest of the roads this Thursday morning. Quiet for the M4 and all approaches. Cardiff, Neathport, Alba, Bridgend all moving well. And there's no delays for Swansea, Oystermouth Road, Mumbles Road on the move. So for now, I'm Hannah Cox and that's the latest.
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2: The Ponderer.
0: So I ring, I buzz, I shout out loud. I'm not a person, but I draw a crowd. Loved at night, but cursed at dawn. Without me, though, you'd all sleep on. What am I? Do you have any idea what the Ponderer is? This morning, I think it's very easy, isn't it? I ring, I buzz, I shout out loud. I'm not a person, but I draw a crowd. Loved at night, but cursed at dawn. Without me, though, you'd all sleep on. Any idea? 07740 938 500. That's my number.

0: Nation Radio Wales. Good morning. Some good news then for Cardiff Airport. It apparently saw an improvement in flight punctuality last year. Manchester was once again ranked the worst in the UK for delays. It's horrible experiencing a delay, isn't it? Whether that be on flight or by train. However, if you are delayed a certain amount on the train, you do then get your money back, don't you? Every cloud and all that. Because trains are expensive nowadays. You can fly somewhere. Cheaper than you can get a train to London, can't you? Well, you could before they add on the extra fuel surcharge, which they may do, mightn't they, on certain airlines. Hopefully, if you're going away this summer or in the May half term, your flight has not been cancelled, fingers crossed. Coming up, Lady Gaga and Queen on the way. Nation
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18: The latest travel news for Wales is next. Nation Radio Travel. Good morning. Starting in Liswari in Newport, Aberthaw Road is blocked in both directions due to an accident. The closure is between Balfe Road and Chepstow Road. The only access route into the Alway Estate is via Penkin Hill. It's moving for the rest of the roads this Thursday morning. Quiet for the M4 and all approaches. Cardiff, Neath, Talbot, Bridgend all moving well, and there's no delays for Swansea, Oystermouth Road, Mumbles Road on the move. So for now, I'm Hannah Cox, and that's the latest.
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0: I ring and I buzz, I shout out loud. I'm not a person, but I draw a crowd. Loved at night, but cursed at dawn. Without me, though, you'd all sleep on. Oh, that's so easy, isn't it? So easy, Kevin, Rosa. You've all got it absolutely right this morning. Of course, it was an alarm clock. Or do you use your phone as your alarm clock? And what's it set to? Mine's Robin Essence, Show Me Love.

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10: Their top stories this hour. A British tour guide who's been evacuated to a hospital in the Netherlands with suspected hantavirus says he has no idea how long he'll be there. He's among three who've been flown from the cruise ship, which is heading for Tenerife. Two people who've returned to the UK are self-isolating. Turkish YouTuber Ruhi Senet left the ship after the first person died from the rat-borne illness.
11: After this announcement, we were not ready or we were not isolated for what was to come. We were together during breakfast, lunch and dinner.
10: We're hearing how more than half of women in the UK are being driven away from their doctor because their pain is being dismissed. New research shows three in four are turning to unverified sources for medical support, with 94% acting on the advice they find. Phoebe Lewis, who's from Cardiff, has severe endometriosis. She says she felt ignored by her GP.
12: It took me from 12 to about 19 to get diagnosed. I'm seeing multiple consultants within that time and multiple GPs within that time and trying multiple different treatment options in that time.
10: Polls are set to open this morning as Welsh voters decide who they want to lead the next Welsh government. There's also council elections taking place across England, while Scotland will vote on who leads their parliament. Bonnie Tyler's said to be recovering after being rushed to hospital for emergency intestinal surgery. Posting a story on the Welsh singer's Instagram account, her family say she's been treated by doctors near her home in Portugal. And Swansea's gearing up for a big charity cycle this Saturday, with disruption expected across the city. Over 2,000 people are set to take part in the event. If you're heading near Fabian Way, Swansea Bay or Mumbles Road, you should allow extra time for your journey.
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10: A cloudy start across Wales with some bright or sunny breaks later, highs of 15 degrees. That's the latest. I'm Tom Priest.
13: 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Borda and good morning. Hello, I'm Angela J as we wake you up across Wales. Good to have your company. I'm Angela J. Here's Go West.

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0: Welcome to Thursday. How are you feeling today? It's World Password Day today. Do you have any idea what your passwords are? Are you relying on Face ID like me? It's Cancer Awareness Day today, Children's Mental Health Awareness Day today, and also Birthstone. Your birthday's today is Emerald. Happy birthday to you if it's your special day. You're sharing it with Richard O'Sullivan, who's 82 today. Eagle Eye Cherry's 58 today. And Jake Bon Jovi, the son of John Bon Jovi, is 24 today. He's an American model. Yeah, John Bon Jovi's son, did you know? Let me know what you're getting up to today. What are your plans? 0774093850. Or if you'd like to wish a happy birthday to someone special, you can even do it on the WhatsApp voice note.

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0: It absolutely continues with another chance for you to win life-changing cash tomorrow. Oh, yes. So yesterday, dad of 10, Michael from Wiltshire, won £250,000. That was £250,000. Tomorrow, we've now got £300,000 that you could be winning. Someone's got to win it, and it could be you. It's Mega May. Honestly, the lines have reset last night. So if you'd entered prior to yesterday's draw, you do need to enter again if you want to win tomorrow. And the money is £300,000 that you could win. Someone won the money yesterday. It was Michael. And you could be winning another amount of money, which is £300,000 tomorrow. 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
13: Good morning. There's still a closure for Newport and Liswari. Aberthaw Road remains blocked to an accident from Balfe Road to Chepstow Road. The access route into the Allway Estate is via Penkin Hill. It's slow now for the eastbound side of the M4 into the Bryngelars Tunnels. A470 getting busier to Coryton Interchange and the 465 getting slower to Llandarcy. At the moment, moving for Swansea in the city centre. No delays either for Gowerton on the A484. So for now, I'm Hannah Cox. That's the latest.
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Nation Radio Wales, good morning. Think back to the last time you had a family holiday. Was it dreamy? Are you longing for another one? Me too. Well, one family went on holiday to Cos. There were four of them. And they spent like over $6,000 on the holiday. It's a lot of money, isn't it? And they still couldn't get four loungers together. Crazy. This is even when he was getting up earlier than he does for work. So he was getting up at 6 a.m. He was hunting for a sunbed. I can't believe that there would be that many at 6 a.m. Couldn't guess it, because some of the hotels I've stayed at more recently, they've imposed this like sunbed strict policy whereby if you have got a lounger and you've left your lounger before, say, like 10 a.m. in the morning, and there's just a bag and a towel on it, then they'll just remove it and free up the lounger. Because everyone tends to get their lounger at the crack of dawn, then go for breakfast or go back to bed and then expect it to still be there, but they're cracking down, which it's a good thing. They clearly didn't in this man's hotel, as his kids ended up lying on the floor half the time. Staff apparently didn't step in, so he had enough. He took the tour operator to court. He actually won. The judge said that basically the holiday didn't deliver what he'd paid for and ordered a refund. So now he can go on another one.

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0: Did you know that if you keep going north, you will eventually go south, but if you keep going east, you will never go west? There you have it. When you stand up too fast and you get dizzy, it's because gravity has caused blood to circulate and collect in your legs, which is depriving your brain of oxygen. Did you know? And finally, the word chillax and whatevs are actual words, aren't they? In the dictionary. Crazy, really. Actual words. And a bonus one for you. This Thursday morning, mosquitoes are the only creatures responsible for the deaths of more humans than humans themselves.
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7: Good morning. There's still a closure for Newport and Liswari. Aberthaw Road remains blocked to an accident from Balfe Road to Chepstow Road. The access route into the Orway Estate is via Penkin Hill. It's slow now for the eastbound side of the M4 into the Bringlars Tunnels. A470 getting busier to Coryton Interchange and the 465 getting slower to Llandarcy. At the moment, moving for Swansea in the city centre. No delays either for Gowerton on the A484. So for now, I'm Hannah Cox. That's the latest.
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something I should know. Duran Duran, Nation Radio Wales. Well, there is. Chocolate Sponge, yes, is still Britain's most favourite, yes, loved cake. It is. It dates back to 1764. It's a coffee morning favourite. Now, I love a chocolate brownie. I'm not too bad at making a chocolate brownie, but a chocolate sponge, I need to nail. I do. I tell you what also made it on the list, which I think is one of the prettiest looking cakes, and that is the Battenberg. It was sixth on the list. Do you know the pink and yellow checked patterned cake? That was originally invented for the wedding of Prince Louis of Battenberg. Did you know that? It's a lovely looking one. If you've ever got an afternoon tea, it looks really pretty just there. And what is it around it? Is it like marzipan or something? And then the multicoloured angel cake, that's cute. And banana cake with all chocolate chips in. We shouldn't be talking about cake at breakfast, should we? Sorry. Here's Taylor Swift. Nation Radio.

0: just a know-it-all. We all know a know-it-all. Well, we do, don't we? We do all know a know-it-all. Right, stay with me after 8 o'clock. We've got a poll out this morning. It's none of the ones that you've seen on social media recently. It's all about one particular person who's been crowned Britain's sexiest person all over again. Who is that? We'll find out after 8 o'clock this morning. Stay with me for that. Nation Radio.
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7: 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Some will do food and fun, some will do getting stuff done. Some will do picnics, some will do litter picks. The big lunch and the big help out are teaming up for the UK's biggest celebration of community from the 5th to the 8th of June. It's a chance to meet, eat and lend a hand locally

this story that I've heard. It's so brilliant. It's about this wrestler who was on a flight to Vegas and, well, at first he got told off by a group of Welsh nans because they said, you're in my seat. Basically, this guy's in my seat. And he was like, I'm definitely not in your seat. I'm in my own seat. And he checked and he double checked and he said they weren't very happy with me because he thought that he sort of ruined their flight arrangements. Anyway, they got chatting and he explained that he was a professional wrestler from Birmingham. And then he invited the nans to go to the show that he was in called WrestleMania in Vegas whilst they were there. And he thought, because they're a little bit older, maybe they won't, you know, be on Instagram. I couldn't send them a flyer or anything, he said. So I invited them to the event and they came. They actually came. He told them a time, a place and a venue and the Welsh nans came and they got a picture with him, with the wrestler with his top on. It made the nans' day. Do you know, I'm looking at the nans and I'm not kidding you. I know probably every Welsh person says this, but I'm like, I recognise one of the ladies. I actually genuinely believe, is it Christine that I met you before somewhere? The lady with the blonde hair? I genuinely think I've met you before somewhere. But what a great story. And now he's calling these Welsh nans his besties. But an unlikely friendship, but getting on absolutely brilliant. The group of Welsh nans, friends with the wrestler, and what a date they had in Vegas. Amazing. I love that story. Right then, Lola Young now. This is All Messy on Nation Wales.

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0: So we've all done something a bit ridiculous for love. Something that maybe you wish you hadn't. Perhaps you look back and you physically cringe because you were really young at the time. There's a new poll that's been asking people, what's the most cringeworthy thing that you did to woo your crush? Now, the answers are painfully relatable. Secretly dropping flowers on someone's doorstep. I don't think that's cringy at all. Denying that they were yours. Some even writing a 7-page essay confessing feelings. Yep, we've done that. We've done the essay. We've done the essay. And then you wish you never did the essay. Yeah. How old were you at the time when you wrote the essay? That's the thing. Full-blown desperation karaoke. Maybe you've done that over the phone while being politely rejected. Seriously, what have you done? Because I'm sure we've all been there. We've all done it. Today's topical tune is about those, well, awkward, heartfelt, maybe slightly unhinged things that we may have all done. At least a few of, in the name of love. So if you can, give us a tune. Feel free to sing it on the WhatsApp. You may cringe, you may not. 07740938500. Let me know and we play one before nine.
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12: Good morning. Liswari in Newport has a closure for Aberthaw Road. It is blocked to an accident from Balfe Road to Chepstow Road. Your access route to the Allway Estate is via Penkin Hill. The M4 is slow into the Bringlass Tunnels. Approaches are queuing A470 to Coryton and the 465 to Llandarcy at 43. And it's getting busier now for Swansea for Oystermouth Road and Fabian Way, as well as Gowerton on the A484 at the Victoria Road roundabout. I'm Hannah Cox. That's the latest.
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How are you feeling this morning? Some mornings you wake up and you feel like a legend, don't you? You're like, I can do anything today. And then other mornings you wake up and you're like, I could argue with anybody this morning. Hopefully today is a good day and you're feeling fresh and you've had a coffee or a tea, whichever floats your boat. Today, your weather, well, we've got a bit of sunshine and we've got a bit of cloud today. We could even have a little bit of rain later too. Highs reaching around 15 degrees in the capital. Welcome to Thursday. We're nearly another weekend. It's lovely having this shorter working week, isn't it? Kids are loving it too. Less days in school. Coldplay, Turn Up, Higher Power on Nation Wales.

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0: It absolutely continues with another chance for you to win life-changing cash tomorrow. Oh, yes. So yesterday, dad of 10, Michael from Wiltshire, won £250,000. That was £250,000. Tomorrow, we've now got £300,000 that you could be winning. Someone's got to win it, and it could be you. It's Mega May. Honestly, the lines have reset last night. So if you'd entered prior to yesterday's draw, you do need to enter again if you want to win tomorrow. And the money is £300,000 that you could win. Someone won the money yesterday. It was Michael. And you could be winning another amount of money, which is £300,000 tomorrow. 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
2: Good morning. Liswari in Newport has a closure for Aberthaw Road. It is blocked to an accident from Balfe Road to Chepstow Road. Your access route to the Allway Estate is via Pempion Hill. The M4 is slow into the Bringlass Tunnels. Approaches are queuing A470 to Corriton and the 465 to Llandarcy at 43. And it's getting busier now for Swansea, for Oystermouth Road and Fabian Way, as well as Gowerton on the A484 at the Victoria Road roundabout. I'm Hannah Cox. That's the latest.
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Thank you for choosing us, Nation Radio Wales. Good morning. Imagine going on a holiday and not being able to lay next to your friends or your family. I mean, some people are getting up at the crack of dawn to go down and get a lounger when you're on holiday. You shouldn't be stressing about getting a lounger, should you? The most recent one or two holidays that I've had, they've imposed this like strict sun lounger policy, which I thought was quite a good one. If your lounger is left unattended and you're not on it, basically, but you've put your bag or your towel on it and you're not there at like 9:30, 10 in the morning, peak breakfast time, then they'll take all your stuff and put it in, not in lost property, but they'll give you a little ticket on your lounger and then you can go and collect your stuff. I thought it was actually quite a good idea because it's so annoying if you can't get a lounger on holiday. You don't have to wake up earlier than you do for work just to hunt for a sunbed, do you? But that is what happened to one dad on a family trip to Cos. He spent over £6,000 on this holiday. Still couldn't get four loungers together despite being up at 6 a.m. His kids ended up lying on the floor half the time. That's not on, is it? So what he did is he took the tour operator to court. He thought, I've had enough. Guess what, though? He actually won. The judge said the holiday didn't deliver what he'd paid for and ordered a refund, which is pretty amazing, isn't it? He got a refund for the holiday. So now he can go on another one where hopefully they'll be able to lay together. My kids love it if they've got a lounger, this is, to make a little towel den where they clip the loungers to the parasol and surrounding areas so that they can make a little den on the lounger. Have you also ever done that?

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1: Hello to Sammy, who said, what about Lady Gaga and Bad Romance, or Ashanti and Foolish? Good song. Hello to Ian, who's working hard in Chepstow this morning. He said, it's got to be 10cc, The Things We Do for Love, surely. We're talking about some of the embarrassing stuff that we may have done in the past, or the most cringeworthy thing that you did to woo your crush. Because we've all done something a little bit ridiculous for love in the past, maybe back in your younger days. Amanda says, got to be 10cc, The Things We Do for Love, which is a popular one this morning. Hello also to Hannah, by the way, is working from home today. Here it is. Nation Wales, good morning. Today's topical tune.

0: Miles Smith. Niall Horan, we like that, don't we? Drive Safe Nation Radio Wales coming up after nine. Manic Street Preachers. We like this one. And OMC, but from what year, if you've got any idea, 07740938500, if you've got any idea what year OMC, E17 and Gabrielle was released, and Manic Street Preachers, then let me know. Coming up after nine, all those in full and more. Nation
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18: The top stories this hour. Women across Wales say they're being let down by the NHS, with many facing years of pain before finally getting a diagnosis. A new report reveals more than half of UK women with serious health conditions feel doctors aren't taking their suffering seriously. Phoebe Lewis, who's from Cardiff, has severe endometriosis.
19: I really do feel like I've been one of the lucky ones. Although it took me from 12 to about 19 to get diagnosed, and seeing multiple consultants within that time and multiple GPs within that time and trying multiple different treatment options in that time.
18: A British tour guide who's been evacuated to a hospital in the Netherlands with suspected hantavirus says he has no idea how long he'll be there. He's among three who've been flown from the cruise ship, which is heading for Tenerife. Two people who've returned to the UK are self-isolating. Turkish YouTuber Ruhi Senet left the ship after the first person died from the rat-borne illness.
20: After this announcement, we were not ready or we were not isolated for what was to come. We were together during breakfast, lunch and dinner.
18: Polls are open and voting's underway as people across Wales decide who they want to lead the next Welsh government. There's also council elections taking place across England, while Scotland will vote on who leads their parliament. Three people are in custody after officers carried out dawn raids in Swansea. It's all part of South Wales Police's operation targeting organised crime. A man and woman from Mount Pleasant, both in their 20s, and a 49-year-old woman from Town Hill have all been arrested. And Bonnie Tyler's said to be recovering after being rushed to hospital for emergency surgery. Posting a story on the Welsh singer's Instagram account, her family say she's been treated by doctors near her home in Portugal.
16: 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Weather.
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18: A cloudy start across Wales with some bright or sunny breaks later, highs of 15 degrees. That's the latest. I'm Tom Priest.
22: Now, in this very year, learner drivers had to take the driving theory test for the very first time. Do you have any idea what the year is? Do let me know if you do. 077-40938. 500 on the WhatsApp. Let me know your name, where you're from, what you think the year is, and any memories that you've got from this very year too. I can tell you that in this year, the Sea Empress, an oil tanker, which ran aground off Milford Haven, which caused devastation to the West Wales coastline in February of this very year that we're featuring. Any idea now? 077-40938-500. E17 and Gabrielle on the way. And now this one from the Manic Street Preachers.

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2: Come on.

The price of the fuel is crazy at the minute, isn't it? Let's be fair. But the average price of unleaded fuel in this very year was, wait for it, 55 pence per litre. Any idea on the year? 07740 938 500. It was in a Christmas ad, wasn't it, recently, this one? For John Lewis, it's Alison Limerick, and Where Love Lives Now. Nation Wales, welcome to the Golden Hour.

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1: Nation Radio Wales, it's the golden hour, but what is the year in question? If you reckon you know, then let me know. I can tell you that in this very year, the National Lottery draw ran into a slight issue.
2: We're about to power it up and start the machine, but we're having some difficulty. It's at this point that we ask Bob Monkhouse to step forward and ask tonight's drawmaster, John Whelan, to explain exactly what we do about this evening's draw.
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1: That was in this very year that we are featuring. If you've got any idea, 07740938500, Gina G coming up, and the Cardigans with Love Fool on the way.
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last year, Subway opened their first branch in the UK. Do you remember it? 07740938500. Let me know on the WhatsApp. Here's Gina G. I love this. Do you remember the sequins you wore?

0: Such a good tune. Suggs and Cecilia. It's Nation Radio Wales. Good morning. Now, in this very year, this actually made its debut on our TV screens.
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2: Oh, Father. Welcome to Bellicus Angel. Lads, this is our new priest.
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18: 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Later this week, expect a refreshing iced coffee, made for picnics with picky bits and nowhere to be until 6. 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Costa iced coffee, made for summer.
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0: To Sarah and to Emma, to Rhiannon. Hello, girlies. Working hard in Cardiff, going for 1996. I loved this year for music. It was a good year, wasn't it? Brilliant. 1996. Scott having a guess. Hello, by the way, to Rebecca, who is driving to Lampeter right now and is going with 1996. That's from hubby Alan, who apparently is the one messaging. Thanks, Alan, for that. Also, a big hello to Elizabeth, who's going with 1996. Also, it was the year I actually got married. Love the Pet Shop Boys. Can you play that? Do you know what? We have got the Pet Shop Boys on. I can do that. And 1996 may well have been the year. I'll confirm after the Spice Girls coming next.

Be my lover. Such a tune, and hopefully brought a smile to your face on this Thursday morning, nearly at Friday. And Mel B surprised Prince Charles by kissing him at a red carpet premiere. Do you remember it? You remember seeing the pictures too. It was, of

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20: The top stories this hour. Women across Wales are telling us they're being failed by the NHS, with many having to go through years of pain before being given a diagnosis. It's as a new report shows over half of women in the UK with debilitating conditions feel their sufferings not being taken seriously by doctors. Phoebe Lewis, who's from Cardiff, has severe endometriosis.
21: I first started having symptoms when I was 12, and it was really confusing and a really difficult time for me, you know, going to doctors and being told time and time again that it's just part of being a woman and that periods aren't meant to be fun.
20: Two people who returned to the UK from a cruise ship at the centre of a hantavirus outbreak have been told to self-isolate. They reportedly left the vessel earlier in its journey and aren't showing any symptoms. Health officials say the risk to the public is low. Nico Alexander works for the World Health Organization.
22: This isn't a new virus. It has been around. We've known about it for a good 30 years now. Every year there are a few hundred cases in some parts of the world, a few thousand in other parts of the world.
20: The ship is now on its way to Tenerife. Polls are open and voting's underway as people across Wales decide who they want to lead the next Welsh government. There's also council elections taking place across England, while Scotland will vote on who leads their parliament. Three people have been arrested in Swansea after officers carried out dawn raids. It's all part of South Wales Police's operation targeting organised crime. A man and woman from Mount Pleasant, both in their 20s, and a 49-year-old woman from Town Hill have all been arrested. They all remain in custody. And Bonnie Tyler's said to be recovering after being rushed to hospital for emergency surgery. Posting a story on the Welsh singer's Instagram account, her family revealed she's being treated by doctors near her home in Portugal.
19: 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Weather.
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20: A cloudy start across Wales with some bright or sunny breaks later, highs of 15 degrees. That's the latest. I'm Tom Priest.
23: Hello, just gone 10. This is Mark Franklin. If you missed the Golden Hour reveal this morning, 1996. Right, here's Eric Britt. Nation.

This is Nation Radio Wales. Hope you're having a good Thursday so far. You know they say you learn something new every day. Well, Gareth in Neath has been on. He says, morning, can I get a shout out for the crew at the warehouse, please? Somebody has brought in sugar-free donuts as a joke. I didn't know you could get sugar-free donuts. Is that really a thing? Anyway, he says, we're currently staging a peaceful protest by the kettle. Send help and real donuts, please. Here's Sombra on Nation, it's home rest.

0: This is Nation Radio Wales soundtracking your Thursday with the best variety of hits. Morning, I'm Mark Franklin. Hello to Caroline and Fiona in Cardiff, who are very excited. They are heading to Swansea later to see Henning Venn at the Swansea Grand. Oh, have a great time. I think he's a very funny man. I'm sure you will enjoy it and laugh from start to finish. Right, Lenny Kravitz plays in a bit. Nation
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Had a WhatsApp into Nation Radio Wales from Sian in Aberystwyth, who says, "Happy Thursday. Could you play something for my best friend Ellen? She's currently tackling a mountain of washing after a week of camping and she needs the motivation. Ellen, that was just for you, Cyndi Lauper, and Girls Just Want to Have Fun." And thank you for your message, Sian. Much appreciated. Here's

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0: Taylor Swift on Nation Radio Wales, and that is Opalite. Hello, good morning. The time is almost 11. News headlines on the way in a second, and then the best variety of hits for Wales will continue with a single from the Kick album by INXS. 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
4: The top stories this hour. Women across Wales say they're being let down by the NHS, with many facing years of pain before finally getting a diagnosis. A new report reveals more than half of UK women with serious health conditions feel doctors aren't taking their suffering seriously. Phoebe Lewis, who's from Cardiff, has severe endometriosis.
5: I really do feel like I've been one of the lucky ones. Although it took me from 12 to about 19 to get diagnosed, I'm seeing multiple consultants within that time and multiple GPs within that time and trying multiple different treatment options in that time.
4: A British tour guide who's been evacuated to a hospital in the Netherlands with suspected hantavirus says he has no idea how long he'll be there. He's among three who've been flown from the cruise ship, which is heading for Tenerife. Two people who've returned to the UK are self-isolating. Turkish YouTuber Ruhi Senet left the ship after the first person died from the rat-borne illness.
6: After this announcement, we were not ready or we were not isolated for what was to come. We were together during breakfast, lunch and dinner.
4: Polls are open and voting's underway as people across Wales decide who they want to lead the next Welsh government. There's also council elections taking place across England, while Scotland will vote on who leads their parliament. Three people are in custody after officers carried out dawn raids in Swansea. It's all part of South Wales Police's operation targeting organised crime. A man and woman from Mount Pleasant, both in their 20s, and a 49-year-old woman from Town Hill have all been arrested. And the Prince of Wales has congratulated Lee Halfpenny on his outstanding career after the Wales rugby star announced his retirement. Williams praised his courage and dedication.
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4: A cloudy start across Wales with some bright or sunny breaks later, highs of 15 degrees. That's the latest. I'm Tom Priest.
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8: Hello, good morning. It's a little after 11 o'clock. I'm Mark Franklin. Thank you for having Nation Radio Wales on. From the Kick album by In Excess, here's Need You

This is Nation Radio Wales. Morning, Mark in Wrexham. He says, can you do a massive happy 10th anniversary to my wife, Sarah? She's the glue that holds our chaotic house together. Love you is the message. Happy anniversary, guys. He also goes on to say, can you please play Fever Tree by Alex Warren? It's actually called Fever Dream. Fever Tree is, well, it's a tonic, so maybe you got something else on your mind there. But this is for you, Nation.

0: 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I hope so. Thank you for making Nation Radio Wales a part of it.
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0: Welcome to Nation Radio Wales. Had a message from Chloe in Barry who says, please can I have a mention for my dad Steve? It's his 60th today. Happy birthday, Steve. He's currently resting his eyes in the garden, despite saying he was going to mow the lawn first thing this morning. Well, it's his birthday. Leave him alone. Here's Marshmello and Jonas Brothers at Nation.
1: I saw

0: She released a brand new single last Friday with Sabrina Carpenter. It's called Bring Your Love. She has a new album coming in July, and there are rumours she's going to be touring that album next year as well. Madonna and classic Material Girl on Nation Radio Wales. If you like your tunes from the 80s, I have a whole hour of them, midday until 1 this lunchtime, when we do another Nation 80s takeover. I'm Mark Franklin with UB40. In just a bit.
1: Claire thinks it's weird that Annie eats Walker's crisps in a sandwich. Annie doesn't think about Claire at all. Walker's, your little slice of joy.
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0: playing this for Ang Harrod in Bridgend, who asked for Olivia Dean and Man I Need on Nation Radio Wales. She says it's my favourite song at the moment. I'm absolutely obsessed. It's great, isn't it? Thank you for having Nation Radio Wales on. Much appreciated. Nearly 12 news headlines on the way shortly, and then an hour of 80s as we do the Nation 80s Takeover.
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8: The top stories this hour. Women across Wales are telling us they're being failed by the NHS. Many say they're having to go through years of pain before being given a diagnosis. It's as a new report shows over half in the UK with a debilitating condition feel their sufferings not being taken seriously enough by doctors. Phoebe Lewis, who lives in Cardiff, has severe endometriosis.
9: I first started having symptoms when I was 12, and it was really confusing and a really difficult time for me, you know, going to doctors and being told time and time again that it's just part of being a woman and that periods aren't meant to be fun.
8: Health officials insist the risk to the public from a virus-hit cruise ship is low, as two Brits who were on board self-isolated home. It's reported they left the vessel about 2 weeks ago and don't have any symptoms. Here's microbiologist Mark Fielder.
10: This is not the same as COVID was. So we don't have a situation where the virus is very transmissible. We don't have a situation where asymptomatic patients can spread the virus.
8: Another passenger from the UK who was flown to a hospital in the Netherlands yesterday says he's doing okay and is waiting for test results. Polls are open and voting's underway as people across Wales decide who they want to lead the next Welsh government. There's also council elections taking place across England, while Scotland will vote on who leads their parliament. The polls are open until 10 p.m. tonight. You don't need ID to vote in Wales. Three people have been arrested in Swansea after officers carried out dawn raids as part of South Wales Police's operation targeting organised crime. A man and a woman from Mount Pleasant, both in their 20s, and a 49-year-old woman from Town Hill all remain in custody. And the Prince of Wales is congratulating Lee Halfpenny on his outstanding career after the Wales star announced his retirement. William praised his courage and dedication.
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8: A cloudy start across Wales with some bright or sunny breaks later, highs of 15 degrees. That's the latest. I'm Tom Priest.
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13: Hello, good afternoon. I'm Mark Franklin. Welcome to Thursday lunchtime. Let's do the Nation 80s Takeover until 1. Starting with a song choice from Ben in Cwmbran, who wants David Bowie.

Hello, Fionn in Cardigan. Fionn wanted me to play She Drives Me Crazy by the Fine Young Cannibals on the Nation 80s Takeover from Nation Radio Wales. Peter in Colwyn Bay wants me to say happy birthday to Dave. Dave is 50 today, still thinks he's 21, and would love it if I could play something by his favourite, Kim Wilde. All right, for you, this is Checkered Love.

0: You are listening to the Nation 80s Takeover here on Nation Radio Wales. I'm Mark Franklin, just played the Steve Miller Band for Kelly in Porthcawl, who wants me to say hello to her sister Amy and thank you for the lift this morning. That's the message. Hello Liam in Brecon, thank you for your WhatsApp. Shout out to the lads on the building site, making good progress today, he says. Can you play Belinda Carlisle's Leave a Light On for us? All right, I will play that in just a few minutes from now. Nation
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It's you in Bangor wanted to hear the Lotus Eaters on the Nation 80s Takeover at Nation Radio Wales today. There's the first picture of you. What a great song. He also says, somebody has microwaved fish in the office. Please send air freshener and fast. Nothing worse, is there? Fish in the microwave? No. Egg sandwich? No. Just don't do it to your colleagues. It's not fair. Hello, Sophie in Pontypridd. This is your choice of song on the Takeover, Bananarama, I Heard a Rumour.

0: Hope you enjoyed hearing this. Owen in Tembe. Don't Stand So Close to Me by The Police on Nation Radio Wales as we do the Nation 80s takeover. By the way, if 90s tunes are more your thing, Tony Shepherd, every weekday afternoon, 2 till half 2, plays 30 minutes of great tunes from that decade. Lucy in Real, hello. I'll get your song by The Boss on in just a little bit. Nation
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0: 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Thank you if you got involved. We'll do it all over again tomorrow lunchtime between 12 and 1. I'm Mark Franklin. Have a great rest of your Thursday. News for One coming next, and then Tony's here with Nelly Furtado and Top Loader.
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17: The top stories this hour. Police are investigating fresh allegations against a former Bishop of Swansea who was jailed for sexually abusing a boy. 85-year-old Anthony Pierce was sentenced to just over 4 years in prison earlier this year after being found guilty of multiple child sex offences. Our reporter George Simons has more.
19: Police say several new allegations have been made since Pierce was convicted, with claims dating back decades. Officers are now appealing for anyone else who may have been affected to contact them. South Wales Police says specialist officers are supporting victims and all reports will be treated with sensitivity and confidentiality.
17: A motorcyclist and his passenger have died following a collision in Newport. Aberthaw Road was closed in Alway earlier this morning to allow the air ambulance to land. Police believe the driver of a BMW left the scene and are urging anyone with information to come forward. Now, jury selection has begun in the trial of two men accused of murdering disgraced Welsh frontman Ian Watkins. The former lead singer of rock band Lost Prophets died in October last year following an alleged assault at HMP Wakefield's. 25-year-old Rico Goodell and Samuel Dodsworth, who's 43, have appeared at Leeds Crown Court. Women across Wales are telling us they're being failed by the NHS, with many having to go through years of pain before being given a diagnosis. It's as a new report shows over half of women in the UK with debilitating conditions feel their suffering's not being taken seriously by doctors. Phoebe Lewis, who's from Cardiff, says her GP didn't listen to her when she presented signs of endometriosis.
20: It's a tricky subject sometimes to talk to friends and family about. I'm lucky that I had a lot of supportive people around me who reassured me that despite what doctors were saying, what I was going through wasn't normal and wasn't the experience that so many other people have gone through.
17: And the Prince of Wales has congratulated Lee Halfpenny on his outstanding career after the Wales rugby star announced his retirement. William praised his courage and dedication, describing him as an inspiration for Welsh rugby.
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17: Some light winds and scattered showers with a few bright or sunny spells at times. Highs of 15 degrees. That's the latest. I'm Gavin Rutter.
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23: Afternoon, Tony Shepherd here with the best variety of hits through your afternoon. We're back to the 90s after two. It's a 90s wonder soon for you after this from Nelly Furtado. It's

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Shelley Jackson, what have you done for me lately? It's Nation Radio and I'm Tony Shepherd. Fans might have recognised that she's missing in the Michael Jackson biopic. It turns out that she rejected the chance to feature in the movie, and it is a great film. If you've not seen it yet, I can thoroughly recommend that one. Of course, the big new one, the last kind of weekend and through the week, has been Devil Wears Prada 2, which has been packing out cinemas, of course, 20 years on from the original. Here are some guys who've been around for a while. This is their new song, and it's co-written by Robbie Williams. This is Blue, and it's Flowers playing here at Nation.

0: It's never too late to try something new. Alison Moyet graduated with a degree in fine art printmaking a few years back. There she is with All Cried Out here on Nation Radio. Tony Shepherd here. Afternoon. Make me a winner. Mega May. 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This is very exciting this week. 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If you've not played since our winner last night, you need to get yourself in that draw. 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
1: 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Ah, oh, you're off to see his folks again. Because you're a good daughter-in-law. And you do love them. But dear God, their coffee. You didn't agree to that in the wedding vows. Good thing you've brought a Taylor's coffee bag. Real ground coffee in a faff-free bag. Now, you just have to boil a kettle without them noticing. Taylor's Coffee Bags. Where there's hot water, there's great coffee.
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exclusively on You Somebody on Nation Radio. Did you know today is World Password Day, to encourage us to use strong security? So don't go using your pet's name or even mother's maiden name, because that can be found out. Like, random combinations are the way to go. In fact, I've changed most of my passwords to Kenny. So I've got all Kenny logins. I'll get me a coat.

0: you're going to be heading out and about this afternoon, leave your smart speaker on and we'll keep your pets entertained. This is Nation Radio across Wales with the best variety of hits and the choice of Labradors, Cockapoodles and Labradors everywhere. It's Angela J back at breakfast tomorrow morning from 6. She's also got some great features for you if you're a human. That's fine. We're all looked after here. It's the return, of course, of the Golden Hour and more fun. Everything going on about Wales. If it's going on, you'll hear about it here.
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0: Niall Horan's tour on the back of that single is of the same name, Dinner Party, and you're cordially invited. 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And I'm Tony Shepherd here. Headline update for 2 o'clock, everything going on locally and around the world, and then 30 minutes of great Back to the 90s classics, kicking off with musical legend Cher next. 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
4: The top stories this hour. South Wales police are appealing for victims and survivors of abuse by a former Bishop of Swansea to come forward. Anthony Pearce was sentenced to just over 4 years in prison last year after being found guilty of a number of child sex offences. Our reporter George Simons has more.
5: Police are making a fresh appeal for anyone affected by 84-year-old Pearce's crimes. Pearce, the former Bishop of Swansea and Brecon, will be on the sex offenders register for life. And since his conviction, three more people have told police they were abused decades ago. The force says it will treat all reports with sensitivity and compassion.
4: Two people have been arrested on suspicion of murder following the deaths of two people in a collision in Newport. A male motorcyclist and passenger were both pronounced dead following this morning's crash in Alway, reportedly involving a BMW car. A 24-year-old woman's also been arrested on suspicion of assisting an offender. A jury is being chosen in the trial of two men accused of killing disgraced Welsh musician Ian Watkins. The former singer, who was serving a sentence for child sex offences, died last October after an alleged assault at HMP Wakefield. 25-year-old Rico Goodell and Samuel Dodsworth, who's 43, are being tried at Leeds Crown Court. UK health officials say passengers returning from a virus-hit cruise ship could self-isolate in hotels, but it'll vary on a case-by-case basis. Two Brits are staying home but are showing no symptoms of the rat-borne disease hantavirus. Three people have died. Professor Robin May from the UK Health Security Agency says all possible passenger contacts are being traced.
6: I would stress that the risk of transmission is very, very low, and so we are hopeful that we will not see additional cases. But as you'd expect, quite rightly, we're going to be monitoring very closely over the coming weeks and we'll keep people fully abreast of the situation.
4: And the Prince of Wales is congratulating Wales rugby great Lee Halfpenny on his courage, professionalism and humility. The 37-year-old's announced he'll retire at the end of the season after a professional career spanning almost two decades.
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4: Some light winds and scattered showers with a few bright or sunny spells at times. Highs of 15 degrees. That's the latest. I'm Gavin Rutter.
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8: The perfect throwback Thursday selection of 90s is on now here on Nation Radio. I'm Tony Shepherd. Good afternoon. Taking you back to a blockbuster track from Will Smith soon after

Ask your smart speaker to play Nation Radio. Have us on through your afternoon. I guarantee it is the best variety of hits around here. And if you like your 90s, this is the place to be. Monday to Friday from 2. We whisk you back to the 90s with Macy Gray there, I Try. And this groundbreaking track from Michael Jackson. The video to this is, of course, as he'd done previously, really did make headlines around the world. And it was particularly using some new technology at the end of this, where sort of people morphed into each other in a Terminator 2 fashion. It's Jacko and it's

0: It's a catchy 90s number from OMD, Sailing on the Seven Seas on Nations Back to the 90s. Love that Michael Jackson track in there. I've got more good stuff coming soon, including a Brit pop favourite. And Ness has got in contact with us. 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Your Sophie B. Hawkins track is incoming. It's on the way next for you here on Nations Back to the 90s.
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We've got another giveaway on Make Me a Winner, and I'll tell you all about it in just a moment. After new music from Olivia Rodrigo, this is called Drop Dead.

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8: 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Here to update you on the week ahead. 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Later this week, expect a refreshing iced coffee, made for picnics with picky bits and nowhere to be until six. Because whatever the weather, with a Costa iced coffee made with heart in hand, the summer moments we love last. 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

0: If you like your old school classics, 3:30 this afternoon, I've got a great couple of old school run classics. A little bit dancey this afternoon. We've got a brilliant track that I've not heard for ages, right from the start of the 90s, which I can't wait to play you. Let's get you up to date with the headlines that you need to know for 3 o'clock. And then it's a huge 80s favourite right here.
1: 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So before you head out, please check before you travel at nationalrail.co.uk. 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
8: The top stories this hour. Two people have been arrested on suspicion of murder following a collision in Newport that's left two men dead. An 18-year-old man and a 40-year-old woman remain in custody. Our reporter Jessica Payne has more.
9: The scene of this morning's collision's now been covered up by police as forensic teams work to establish what happened. Aberthaw Road in Alway was closed at around 1 a.m. with a male motorcyclist and his passenger pronounced dead soon after. Police believe a BMW car may have been involved and left the scene before officers arrived. A second woman, aged 24, has been arrested on suspicion of assisting an offender.
8: Police are investigating fresh allegations against a former Bishop of Swansea who was jailed for sexually abusing a boy. 85-year-old Anthony Pierce was jailed last year after admitting five counts of indecent assault on a child committed while he was a parish priest. South Wales Police say three further reports of offences dating back to the 70s and 80s have been received since his sentencing. Jury selection has started in the trial of two men accused of murdering disgraced Welsh frontman Ian Watkins. The former lead singer of rock band Lost Prophets died in October last year following an alleged assault at HMP Wakefield. Women across Wales are telling us they're being failed by the NHS, with many having to go through years of pain before being given a diagnosis. As a new report shows, over half of women in the UK with debilitating conditions feel their suffering's not being taken seriously by doctors. Phoebe Lewis, who's from Cardiff, says her GP didn't listen to her when she presented signs of endometriosis.
10: I'm lucky that I had a lot of supportive people around me who reassured me that despite what doctors were saying, what I was going through wasn't normal and wasn't the experience that so many other people have gone through.
8: And the Prince of Wales has congratulated Lee Halfpenny on his outstanding career after the Wales rugby star announced his retirement. William praised his courage and dedication, describing him as an inspiration for Welsh rugby.
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8: Some light winds and scattered showers with a few bright or sunny spells at times. Highs of 15 degrees. That's the latest. I'm Gavin Rutter. Yeah.
12: 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Good afternoon, thanks so much for having us on. My name's Tony Shepherd and I've got more of the best variety of hits with a one-hit wonder on the way soon. Classic Madonna and John Parr plays first. Nation.

that superstar was completely unrecognisable at the Met Gala with jet black hair. Madonna and Express Yourself on Nation Radio. It's the best variety of hits right the way through your afternoon. I'm Tony Shepherd with Ella Langley. Great new talent. I love this track. It's a little bit yee-haw. It's Choosing Texas, playing at Nation. Just when I-

0: Gusty, thanks for getting in touch. Wanted a shout out to the little ones in the back of the car right now. Hello to Rebecca and also to little Nick. Thanks for getting in touch, guys, and thanks for spreading the love about Nation Radio. Glad to have you along here. Tony Shepherd here with you. Make me a winner. 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This is very exciting this week. Tomorrow, you could be our second winner of the week, bagging £300,000. If you've not played since our winner last night, you need to get yourself in that draw. It could be you winning £300,000. 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

Nation Radio with Tom Grennan. It's Remind Me, and I'm Tony Shepherd here. And let's go old school on the old school run. End of 1989, beginning of 1990. This was all over the radio, Top of the Pops. It's a great track from Technotronic. Get up before the night is over. Enjoy it. It's song number one on Nation's old school run. Get up on

0: I loved those. Bronski beat hit that perfect beat. And how good did Technotronic sound just before that? Get up before the night is over. Oh, I remember that so fondly. I think it was performed on Top of the Pops back in the day. Great, loved it. More old school run classics tomorrow afternoon at around about this time. And by the way, this weekend it's a 90s versus noughties weekend. So bringing you some of the great songs from those two decades. Try and have us on across this weekend. Latest travel incoming in just the mo for you. And then we'll get Ellie Goulding on right here. Nation
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9: Slow traffic on the northbound 4051 Cwmbran Drive at Cwmbran up towards the New Inn roundabout. Slow out of Cardiff on Southern Way and Rover Way down towards the Llaneddon interchange. Also looking busy on the A4232 away from Culver House Cross towards the M4 at Junction 33 for Cardiff Western services. In the Vale of Glamorgan, the 4055 Cardiff Road just west of Penarth, that's looking slow as well. Between Eastbrook and Redlands Road, the Merry Harrier traffic lights looking at about 10 minutes to get through the queues. That's the latest.
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0: Angela Jay's back when you wake up tomorrow. Waking Up Wales from 6. Don't miss a bit. And the Golden Hour on from 9. Getting you home next, it's Lee Jones. Have a good one.
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9: The top stories this hour. Two people have been arrested on suspicion of murder following the deaths of two people in a collision in Newport. A male motorcyclist and passenger were both pronounced dead following this morning's crash in Alway. Our reporter Jessica Payne has more.
10: There's still a scene of activity around this morning's collision on Aberthaw Road that's left two men dead. Emergency crews were called at around 1 a.m. Police received a report of a BMW car being involved, and it's thought the driver left the scene before officers arrived. An 18-year-old man and a 40-year-old woman remain in custody on suspicion of murder, with a 24-year-old woman being questioned on suspicion of assisting an offender.
9: A court heard how two men accused of murdering the disgraced Welsh singer Ian Watkins had met in another prisoner's cell shortly before the attack. The former Lost Prophets frontman died last October after an alleged assault at HMP Wakefield. 25-year-old Rico Goodell and 43-year-old Samuel Dodsworth have gone on trial at Leeds Crown Court. Both deny the charges. Police are investigating fresh allegations against a former Bishop of Swansea who was jailed for sexually abusing a boy. 85-year-old Anthony Pierce was sentenced to just over 4 years in prison last year after being found guilty of multiple child sex offences. More than £100 million has been stolen from romance fraud victims in the UK. Police say the rise could be driven by more people reporting the crime, but forces now say the issue is having a huge impact. Claire McIntosh, a former police officer in Bala, says she's not surprised so much money's been stolen.
11: I think that this is about people feeling underconfident in their own instincts, so not listening to perhaps those red flags, you know, it feels too good to be true, and so we leap in. So it's not stopping and thinking.
9: And Harry Potter, the series, is to get a second season. The TV adaptation is due out around Christmas this year.
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9: Showers easing tonight, turning brighter by the morning, then more showers later. Highs of 18 degrees. That's the latest. I'm Gavin Rutter.
12: Thank you. Happy Thursday. It's Lee here. Let's get on the tunes for your Thursday home time, shall we? Gloria Estefan's coming up. We'll start with Boyzone.

Nation Radio Wales from an iconic Latino sound, Gloria Estefan, and before that, Boyzone, and Picture of You, which was the lead song in the Mr. Bean movie. Yes, do you remember? There was actually a Mr. Bean movie. I went to the premiere of it when I was very much younger and got myself a Mr. Bean replica mini. Anyway, there you go. Welcome to your Thursday. It is Lee here across Wales on Nation. Billy Ocean's on the way for you soon. Let's get this on his fresh new music to Nation Radio. It's Dermot Kennedy's Turnstile. The way that you

0: Wales' best variety of hits, it's Nation Radio. Billy Ocean, another star, bringing his show to Wales later this year, summertime. It's going to be a good summer. I said it at the end of last year, it's going to be a big summer of big shows across Wales this year. Looking very much forward to it. And we are just over a week away from the Eurovision Song Contest. I know I keep banging on about this, and you might not care, but listen, come on, it's the perfect excuse to have a little party or gathering, isn't it? Right, latest travels coming up for Wales in a minute on Nation, and I'll get on some Katy Perry for you too.
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6: This is your Rocky Bar speaking. And this biscuit crunch is here to pep you up. Taking you from carpe diem to carpe deum. 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
19: Traffic coping fairly well on the M4 still this afternoon. Slowing up though on the northbound side of the A4232, coming away from Culver House Cross towards the M4 at junction 33. In the Vale of Glamorgan, the 4055 Cardiff Road just west of Penarth. That's queuing between Eastbrook and the Merry Harrier traffic lights. Also got some slow traffic coming out of Cardiff on Southern Way and Rover Way towards the Llaneddon interchange. And in Pembrokeshire, coming out of Haverford West, things looking slow on Freeman's Way towards the Merlin's Bridge roundabout. That's the latest.
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Again, brilliant core memories unlocked of this song, Roxette Joyride, Nation Radio Wales. 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Listen on there. But stay with us this afternoon across Wales. Latest news, weather and travel, of course, to come this afternoon. And I'll get on some massive tunes for your journey home. Eurythmics after Harry Styles and Nation.

0: One of Elton John's greatest duets is coming up for you soon here on Nation Radio. Eurythmics and Must Have Been an Angel. It is Lee here. We'll get your latest travel news for you very soon as well. Right now, though, come on. It's Thursday afternoon. Make me a winner. Mega May. With Nation Player. 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
9: Traffic coping fairly well on the M4 this afternoon so far, but the northbound 4042 at Cambrian busier than normal towards the New Inn roundabout. Also looking slow in Rhondda Cynon Taf for the northbound A470 from junction 32 of the M4 at Coryton through towards Nangeru. Slow on the A4232 towards junction 33 of the M4. Also busy heading out of Cardiff on Southern Way and Rover Way, just queuing down towards the Thanet interchange. Looking at about 10 minutes to get through those queues. That's the latest.
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0: Well, listen, I said it already on the show, didn't I? Big summer of shows coming up across Wales. That Man live in the southwest at Powderham Castle. And more importantly, here in Wales for a big show in the summertime in June. It's going to be good. Teddy Swims on Nation Radio. Lee here, just coming up to five. News, weather and travel is on the way for you next.
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23: The top stories this hour. Two people have been arrested on suspicion of murder as police continue to investigate a collision in Newport that's left two men dead. An 18-year-old man and a 40-year-old woman remain in custody. Our reporter Jessica Payne has more.
24: The scene of this morning's collision's now been covered up by police as forensic teams work to establish what happened. Aberthaw Road in Alway was closed at around 1am with a male motorcyclist and his passenger pronounced dead soon after. Police believe a BMW car may have been involved and left the scene before officers arrived. A second woman, aged 24, has been arrested on suspicion of assisting an offender.
23: A man's been arrested on suspicion of having a weapon near former Prince Andrew's home in Norfolk. Newspaper reports suggest he was confronted while walking his dogs yesterday. Police are investigating fresh allegations against a former Bishop of Swansea who was jailed for sexually abusing a boy. 85-year-old Anthony Pierce was sentenced last year after being found guilty of multiple child sex offences. Our reporter George Simons has more.
0: Police say several new allegations have been made since Pierce was convicted, with claims dating back decades. Officers are now appealing for anyone else who may have been affected to contact them. South Wales Police says specialist officers are supporting victims and all reports will be treated with sensitivity and confidentiality.
23: Health officials insist a hantavirus outbreak on board a cruise ship is not the start of a COVID pandemic. The number of confirmed cases has risen to 5 as cabins are disinfected en route to Tenerife. Two men have gone on trial accused of killing disgraced Welsh singer Ian Watkins in prison. The former Lost Prophets frontman was stabbed to death in his cell at HMP Wakefield, where he was serving a sentence for child sexual offences. Both men deny murder and possession of a knife. And the Prince of Wales is congratulating Welsh rugby great Lee Halfpenny on his courage, professionalism and humility. The 37-year-old's announced he'll retire at the end of the season.
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23: Showers easing tonight, turning brighter by the morning, then more showers later. Highs of 18 degrees. That's the latest. I'm Gavin Rutter. Nation
5: Radio. Hey, happy Thursday. Just gone 5. It's Lee here. I've got Canada's Leopard Print Queen coming up in a minute. First of all, let's do ABC and Poison Arrow right now. Nation.

Oh, picture the scene. It's the late 90s, early noughties. It's Friday night. You're out with the girlies and that song comes on. What's the first thing you do? Head to the dance floor every time. Of course you do. This is Nation Radio. It's Lee here across Wales on your Thursday. Cheers for getting us on this afternoon. Mr. Mister on the way. You can turn that up in the car if you're on the way home right now. And we'll continue with a guy who is very popular around the world right now. Big show's coming up too. It's Alex Warren, Ordinary on Nation. They say

0: Broken Wings, Mr. Mister, Nation Radio. This is Lee. Travel coming up in a minute for Wales, but this is happening. And it's not that far away either. The 2026 Nation Awards, they are coming. 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All of the details will be on there for you. Keep me on, I'll continue the tunes. Getting Home for Thursday with Squeeze. Kelly Clarkson coming up too, American Idol's very first winner. And your travel is next.
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19: In Monmouthshire, the A48 at Chepstow looking slow down towards the High Beach roundabout, and busy on the A48 coming out of Newport as well, down towards junction 28 of the M4 at Tredegar Park. But the M4 moving fairly well so far on the traffic Wales cameras. Northbound A470 slow from Coryton at junction 32 towards Nantgarw. The westbound A48 Western Avenue in Cardiff slow between the Gabalva interchange and Llandaff lights, and also still queuing outbound on Southern Way and Rover Way towards the Llaneddon interchange. That's the latest.
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These are your Thursday tunes across Wales on Nation Radio. Kelly Clarkson, Stronger. I'm Lee. And listen, apparently, I'm not an expert on this, but it's all about the glow right now. Yes, the glow. Celebrities, including Kelly Clarkson, are using this budget powder to make them glow. It's the Hourglass Ambient Lighting Powder. Apparently, it's only $30. I've no idea where you get it from. I've no idea what it is, but that is the thing they're all using right now. If you're interested, listen, keep me on this afternoon. I'll do some big songs continuing for you. The iconic video from Robert Palmer, an iconic song as well, I guess. We'll do that in a bit. First of all, Miles Smith, Stay Nation.

0: Just how many guitars do you need in that video anyway? Robert Palmer, Addicted to Love, Nation, Radio Wales, Lee here. And you know what continues? Mega May continues.
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8: M4 moving fairly well this afternoon, but the northbound 4042 at Cwmbran queuing towards the New Inn roundabout. Also looking slow just before junction 33 of the M4 on the A4232 coming from Culverhouse across Southern Way and Rover Way out of Cardiff. Also queuing towards the Llaneddon interchange. In Swansea at Gowerton, A484 busy at the Victoria Road roundabout, and in Carmarthenshire, the eastbound side of the A48 as queuing at junction 49 of the M4. That's the latest.
5: Travel
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0: A little before 6 o'clock, Nation Radio Wales, the happy hour coming up from 7 o'clock tonight before Roberto here for Thursday evening. How is it Thursday, by the way, already? I mean, I know we had that bank holiday at the beginning of the week. There's been a few inset days this week as well, so the kids are off, so it already feels like a bit of a holiday. I mean, for my case anyway. And then, yeah, how many weeks are we? 2 weeks away, another bank holiday and another week off for the kids as well. Are they ever in school these days? Anyway, happy hour is coming up after 7 o'clock tonight. You can get involved and get some of your shouts on the radio for the happiest part of the day. 7 till 8 weekdays, the happy hour on Nation. Your news though is next at 6.
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15: The top stories this hour. Two people have been arrested on suspicion of murder following the deaths of two people in a collision in Newport. A male motorcyclist and passenger were both pronounced dead following this morning's crash in Alway. Our reporter Jessica Payne has more.
16: There's still a scene of activity around this morning's collision on Aberthaw Road that's left two men dead. Emergency crews were called at around 1 a.m. Police received a report of a BMW car being involved, and it's thought the driver left the scene before officers arrived. An 18-year-old man and a 40-year-old woman remain in custody on suspicion of murder, with a 24-year-old woman being questioned on suspicion of assisting an offender.
15: A man's been arrested after reports of someone threatening Andrew Mountbatten Windsor near his new home in Norfolk. Police say officers arrested a man yesterday evening on suspicion of a public order offence and possession of an offensive weapon. Police are investigating fresh allegations against a former Bishop of Swansea who was jailed for sexually abusing a boy. 85-year-old Anthony Pierce was sentenced to just over 4 years in prison last year after being found guilty of multiple child sex offences. More than £100 million has been stolen from romance fraud victims in the UK. Police say the rise could be driven by more people reporting the crime, but forces now say the issue is having a huge impact. Claire McIntosh, a former police officer in Bala, says she's not surprised so much money has been stolen.
17: I think that this is about people feeling underconfident in their own instincts, so not listening to perhaps those red flags, you know, it feels too good to be true, and so we leap in. So it's not stopping and thinking.
15: And Sir David Attenborough says he's been completely overwhelmed by warm wishes he's received ahead of turning 100 tomorrow. In honour of his birthday, he's had a species of wasp named after him. The 99-year-old broadcaster and naturalist says he's hoping to quietly celebrate.
13: 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Weather.
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15: Showers easing tonight, turning brighter by the morning, then more showers later. Highs of 18 degrees. That's the latest. I'm Gavin Rutter.
0: Just gone six, I'm Lee. The legendary Lionel Richie is coming up for you very soon. First of all, let's get some REM on right now on Nation for your journey home. Shiny Happy People is on. Nation.

This is Nation, it's Lionel's Dancing on the Ceiling. If you're struggling with motivation straight after work to head to that fitness class tonight or that gym and you're like, oh yeah, I'm not going to go tonight. It's Thursday, it's almost the weekend, don't worry about it. That is the song you need in your life to get you there. Come on, you know it. Anyway, cheers for choosing us. It is Nation Radio, Lee here. I'm going to do some Paul Young for you very soon. Right now, the lady that's been back in the news again, everybody's talking about when this is happening. We're already in May, we're just a hop, skip and a jump away from June, apparently the supposed month that she gets married. I guess we'll find out. It's Taylor on Nation.

0: 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I'm Roberto, with you till 11, and I want to get some night shift check-ins on between now and then. A night shift check-in is you simply saying hello, either on WhatsApp or via Facebook Messenger, and telling me who you are, who you're working with, when you're working till, what you're doing, you know, all that kind of stuff. 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I've got the Four Non-Blondes playing soon, and Abacab.
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2: 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You're my

Evening, Aaron Whitfield. He's been in touch for a night shift check-in. Roberto, working till 6 a.m. with Tom and Mike. What are we doing? Digging holes and making a mess whilst trying to fix some pipes. I hope that goes well. I've got Everything But The Girl playing for you in a minute right now. Lewis Capaldi on Nation.

0: Everything But The Girl on Nation, playing it for Tanya Fraser. Work until 8 a.m. Keeping everyone safe, she says. I'm a firefighter. Just reading a book right now and enjoying your tunes. I hope it's a quiet night for you. The Jacksons on the way soon, and Blues, brand new one before 11. Right now, though. Make me a winner. Mega May with Nation Player. Did you hear our first winner on Mega May yesterday? Michael. He's got 10 children, 18 grandchildren. He plans to use the money to help him retire. He probably needs a good break after all those kids, doesn't he? Mega May is here, and that means we've got two chances each week for you to win life-changing amounts of cash. As I say, Michael was our first winner yesterday. You could be our next winner tomorrow. We have got £300,000 up for grabs, with that cash dropping in your bank account by this time tomorrow night. All that money in time for the weekend. How nice. 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

0: Can you hear that Robbie Williams influence in that song as well? It's got him written all over it because obviously he wrote it. Brand new one from Blue. It's called Flowers, playing for you on Nation. Hope you enjoyed that. I'm Roberto. Thanks for keeping me company tonight. Good luck if you're on your night shift. Stick with us. We'll get you through with the best variety of hits. And if you're off to bed, well, sweet dreams. I'll see you back here tomorrow at 8 as we kick off the weekend with Nation's House Party. Nation Radio.
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